0: intro.
1: If feelings of euphoria last longer than 4 hours, don't call your doctor, just turn us off. Win 98.5.

Hey, it's just Scott West. You know the rest. I'm not the best. I've got to explain, okay? But I do have to explain. On Thursday, June 25th, Win 98.5 wants you to have a hootie of a good time with Darius Rucker at the Acrisure Amphitheater in Grand Rapids. Just text Rucker.

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Before she knows it,

0: We're powered by Roach Home Improvement, the big name in roofing and siding for Southwest Michigan. When we return, Taylor and Travis are building a huge stage for their wedding. We'll talk a little bit more about that. Plus, someone is going to win Luke Bryan tickets with That's My Kind of Luke.
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0: Now that, my friend, is how you kick off a morning with the national anthem. Mickey Guyton's version of that. It's 6:03, JD and Mandy in the morning, powered by Roach Home Improvement, the big name in roofing and siding. 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

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It's Win 98.5 with JD and Mandy in the morning. The Dandy One is out today. It is 6:46, and with Father's Day coming up,

That's Tucker Wedmore at Win98.5 with JD and Mandy in the morning. You know, some good Father's Day ideas. If you have some, hit the text line at 80373. Something unique would be kind of interesting.

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and Jelly Roll, that is Amen on your country with 98.5. Happy almost weekend. It's Friday Eve. My name is Hannah, and we've got some good music for you today. George Burge and Luke Bryan, we're going to play Ride, Ride, Ride in just a few minutes on with 98.5.

night when she goes to bed. She hits her knees and bows her head. Thanks the Lord for another day. I just think

Corey Kent, Cole Wetzel, Rocky Mountain Low on a thirsty Thursday on your country, Wind 98.5. That song goes out to Julie, who works at the front in our office. If you've ever visited the studio, you know who Julie is. She knows everything. Yeah, just don't ask her to go out in a boat.

Ooh, we better get out the crime scene tape. It's a bad day to be a cold beer. Chase Rice and your country win 98.5. How much do you think classic soccer jerseys sell for? You know, the famous people, like, for instance, I don't know who they are. I know Pele was one, but there's other soccer figures who apparently their jerseys are really popular. People spend money. I'll tell you how much money a soccer jersey from Pele or Dior Day or some of these other guys. I don't know who they are. They're just, they kick a ball.

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I'm sure that song means a lot more to Mr. Jelly right now. And again, it's sad when relationships end, but with great country music and pain and sorrow and anguish comes more great country music. I can only imagine what his next album's going to sound like. Dustin Lynch, Easy to Love on Wind.